For you, I'd give up all I own and move to a communist country. If you came with me, of course. And I'd file my nails so they don't hurt you. And lose those pounds.

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Every monkey like to be in my place instead of me, cause I'm the king of bongo, baby, I'm the king of bongo bong.

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And you are so gay with Parisian demands. 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

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And after all these years, I find I've just been wasting my time. You know what I'm gonna do? 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

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The Bible says that we are inscribed on the palm of his hand. And heaven and earth may pass away, but his word will remain forever.

Thank you, God. 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Make a way, God. For those of you feeling hopeless, there's hope. Make a roadway in the wilderness, Father, tonight. Make a river in the desert.

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Pile wealth and build yourself a tower, 'cause you cannot help a man who won't enrich himself. Yeah, blessed are the paid. Those are things Jesus didn't say, but he did say.

Hallelujah. How many of you are thankful for the name of Jesus? I know I am. If it wasn't for Jesus, we wouldn't be here. If it wasn't for the cross, we wouldn't be singing his praises. And you know, there are many names out there in Hollywood, politics, all over the world, famous names. But there's no other name but the name of Jesus. This name has power, healing, redemption, deliverance, resurrection. We don't have to live the way the rest of the world lives. We can live a resurrected life because of that beautiful name. So this next song that we're gonna sing is entitled, What a Beautiful Name. And the choir and I, we wanna encourage you to sing. Sing with us. Lift your hands. Call upon that name, because there truly is no other name.

Earlier this year, I had the privilege of going to Israel with Kathy Lee Gifford, and we did a music film to a song that God allowed us to write together. And just like we were just singing, it may look like I'm surrounded, but I'm surrounded by you. A part of the song is a reminder, and it simply says,